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1: Good morning. I'm Valerie Seagraves with news on 100.7 The Breeze and 1410 AM. The report card's in, and it's worth a second look. The weather caused most of New Jersey Transit's cancellations. Chris Kalluri, head of the agency here on News 12, defending an independent report giving low performance scores and asking, with a 46% budget increase since 2020, where's all the money going?
2: We have gotten brand new buses coming into the system. We are getting trains that will be coming into the system in December or January. And we now have a full roster of train operators.
1: That new fleet, by the way, will be in operation by 2031 at a cost of $3 billion. In the report, it says in 2020, NJ Transit was traveling about 90,000 miles before breaking down. That dropped to 55,000 miles in 2024. Terrible news about a child killed and a woman seriously injured in a crash in Upper Freehold Township. A Chrysler SUV was backing out of a parking space when it hit a 66-year-old woman from Roselle Park and the child. It happened Saturday morning, the parking lot on Emily's Hill Road. It was just after 11 a.m. The investigation continues. The announcement from Cornell is expected this week on which outside law firm will come in to examine the university's response to the Frat House 7 gang rape. While outrage grows as to the handling of Jane Doe's alleged case, ABC News reports the district attorney blames the campus police, as does New York Governor Kathy Hochul, but she's not letting the DA off the hook either.
3: An investigator said the DA's office declined to review other materials gathered by Cornell police in the following weeks, including additional interviews. But the DA says his office was not provided the full picture by the university.
1: University President Michael Kotlikoff releasing a video message this weekend, the Tompkins County DA now off the case, supporting the governor's decisions. And we're still working through what our rare September nor'easter left behind. There were about 10 beaches that really got banged up. And again, people just saying over and over, like Sandy.
4: We get like 2 to 3 foot rollers in here and it just smashed up the docks and it was just complete chaos.
1: I was on LBI this weekend for the chowder cook-off looking myself. The winners, by the way, were Lefty's Tavern and Mud City Crab House. The issue in South Jersey was both wind and flooding, whereas, say, in Asbury or Belmar, it was more the wind. U.S. Congressman Frank Pallone from Monmouth County says the state meets the criteria for about $17.5 million in federal aid. Nor'easter Nick's latest forecast, feeling more like fall these next few days, and the beautiful weather may hold through most of the work week, but watch out for the wind. Sunny and quite pleasant, it'll be breezy at times. Thursday will be the warmest day of the week as we see temperatures get back into the 70s. We'll have sun and 69 for the high today, 60 tomorrow, 67 on Wednesday, and our lows over the next several evenings will be in the upper 40s. I'm Valerie Seagraves with news on 100.7 The Breeze and 1410 AM.
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1: 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Terrible news about a child killed and a woman seriously injured in a crash in Upper Freehold Township. A Chrysler SUV was backing out of a parking space when it hit a 66-year-old woman from Roselle Park and the child. It happened Saturday morning, the parking lot on Emily's Hill Road. It was just after 11 a.m. The investigation continues. 7% of workers say they now worry that AI is coming for them or their jobs. Jay Clayton, the new AI czar in Washington, telling the Wall Street Journal Saturday that global dominance in artificial intelligence makes the U.S. more equipped to address risks from adversaries, echoing the president's support for the technology's continued growth, citing risk models for the financial industry that have been developed in conjunction with the Federal Reserve and Securities and Exchange Commission, telling the newspaper the task force would examine current law and discuss possible actions that Congress could take. The report card's in, and it's worth a second look. The weather caused most of New Jersey Transit's cancellations. Chris Kaluri, head of the agency here on News 12, defending an independent report giving low performance scores and asking, with a 46% budget increase since 2020, where's all the money going?
2: We have gotten brand new buses coming into the system. We are getting trains that will be coming into the system in December or January. And we now have a full roster of train operators.
1: That new fleet, by the way, will be in operation by 2031 at a cost of $3 billion. In the report, it says in 2020, NJ Transit was traveling about 90,000 miles before breaking down. That dropped to 55,000 miles in 2024. And it seems like everyone's weighing in on the big music lawsuit against Olivia Dean. Accident or not? And no word from her side yet. The publisher of Bill Withers' catalog is suing Universal Music Group, Capitol Records, Sony Music Publishing, and Cobalt Music Publishing over Olivia Dean's 2025 song, I've Seen It.
3: I've heard it laced in every song, still the words all come out wrong.
4: I see the crystal raindrops fall and the beauty of it all.
1: The suit alleges that I've Seen It unlawfully copies protected musical elements from Bill Withers' 1981 R&B classic Just the Two of Us, particularly that distinct melody. Just the Two of Us became a number two hit on the U.S. Billboard Hot 100, winning the 1982 Grammy for Best R&B Song. I've Seen It is the closing track on Dean's breakthrough album, which also earned her the 2026 Grammy for Best New Artist. Nor'easter Nick's latest forecast, feeling more like fall these next few days, and the beautiful weather may hold through most of the work week, but watch out for the wind. Sunny and quite pleasant, it'll be breezy at times. Thursday will be the warmest day of the week as we see temperatures get back into the 70s. We'll have sun and 69 for the high today, 60 tomorrow, 67 on Wednesday, and our lows over the next several evenings will be in the upper 40s. I'm Valerie Seagraves with news on 100.7 The Breeze and 1410 AM.
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2: Good morning. I'm Valerie Seagraves with news on 100.7 The Breeze and 1410 AM. The report card's in, and it's worth a second look. The weather caused most of New Jersey Transit's cancellations. Chris Kaluri, head of the agency here on News 12, defending an independent report giving low performance scores and asking, with a 46% budget increase since 2020, where's all the money going?
3: We have gotten brand new buses coming into the system. We are getting trains that will be coming into the system in December or January. And we now have a full roster of train operators.
2: That new fleet, by the way, will be in operation by 2031 at a cost of $3 billion. In the report, it says in 2020, NJ Transit was traveling about 90,000 miles before breaking down. That dropped to 55,000 miles in 2024. Terrible news about a child killed and a woman seriously injured in a crash in Upper Freehold Township. A Chrysler SUV was backing out of a parking space when it hit a 66-year-old woman from Roselle Park and the child. It happened Saturday morning. The park

0: lot on Emily's Hill Road. It was just after 11 a.m. The investigation continues. The announcement from Cornell is expected this week on which outside law firm will come in to examine the university's response to the Frat House 7 gang rape. While outrage grows as to the handling of Jane Doe's alleged case, ABC News reports the district attorney blames the campus police, as does New York Governor Kathy Hochul, but she's not letting the DA off the hook either.
1: An investigator said the DA's office declined to review other materials gathered by Cornell police in the following weeks, including additional interviews. But the DA says his office was not provided the full picture by the university.
0: University President Michael Kotlikoff releasing a video message this weekend. The Tompkins County DA, now off the case, supporting the governor's decisions. And we're still working through what our rare September nor'easter left behind. There were about 10 beaches that really got banged up. And again, people just saying over and over, like Sandy.
2: We get like 2 to 3 foot rollers in here, and it just smashed up the docks, and it was just complete chaos.
0: I was on LBI this weekend for the chowder cook-off looking myself. The winners, by the way, were Lefty's Tavern and Mud City Crab House. The issue in South Jersey was both wind and flooding, whereas, say, in Asbury or Belmar, it was more the wind. U.S. Congressman Frank Pallone from Monmouth County says the state meets the criteria for about $17.5 million in federal aid. Nor'easter Nick's latest forecast, feeling more like fall these next few days, and the beautiful weather may hold through most of the work week, but watch out for the wind. Sunny and quite pleasant. It'll be breezy at times. Thursday will be the warmest day of the week as we see temperatures get back into the 70s. We'll have sun and 69 for the high today, 60 tomorrow, 67 on Wednesday, and our lows over the next several evenings will be in the upper 40s. I'm Valerie Seagraves with news on 100.7 The Breeze and 1410 AM.
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2: 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Terrible news about a child killed and a woman seriously injured in a crash in Upper Freehold Township. A Chrysler SUV was backing out of a parking space when it hit a 66-year-old woman from Roselle Park and the child. It happened Saturday morning, the parking lot on Emily's Hill Road. It was just after 11 a.m. The investigation continues. 7% of workers say they now worry that AI is coming for them or their jobs. Jay Clayton, the new AI czar in Washington, telling the Wall Street Journal Saturday that global dominance in artificial intelligence makes the U.S. more equipped to address risks from adversaries, echoing the president's support for the technology's continued growth, citing risk models for the financial industry that have been developed in conjunction with the Federal Reserve and Securities and Exchange Commission, telling the newspaper the task force would examine current law and discuss possible actions that Congress could take. The report card's in, and it's worth a second look. The weather caused most of New Jersey Transit's cancellations. Chris Kaluri, head of the agency here on News 12, defending an independent report giving low performance scores and asking, with a 46% budget increase since 2020, where's all the money going?
3: We have gotten brand new buses coming into the system. We are getting trains that will be coming into the system in December or January. And we now have a full roster of train operators.
2: That new fleet, by the way, will be in operation by 2031 at a cost of $3 billion. In the report, it says in 2020, NJ Transit was traveling about 90,000 miles before breaking down. That dropped to 55,000 miles in 2024. And it seems like everyone's weighing in on the big music lawsuit against Olivia Dean. Accident or not? And no

0: No word from her side yet. The publisher of Bill Withers' catalog is suing Universal Music Group, Capitol Records, Sony Music Publishing, and Cobalt Music Publishing over Olivia Dean's 2025 song, I've Seen It.
1: I've heard it laced in every song, still the words all come out wrong.
2: I see the crystal raindrops fall and the beauty of it all.
0: The suit alleges that I've Seen It unlawfully copies protected musical elements from Bill Withers' 1981 R&B classic Just the Two of Us, particularly that distinct melody. Just the Two of Us became a number two hit on the U.S. Billboard Hot 100, winning the 1982 Grammy for Best R&B Song. I've Seen It is the closing track on Dean's breakthrough album, which also earned her the 2026 Grammy for Best New Artist. Nor'easter Nick's latest forecast, feeling more like fall these next few days, and the beautiful weather may hold through most of the work week, but watch out for the wind. Sunny and quite pleasant, it'll be breezy at times. Thursday will be the warmest day of the week as we see temperatures get back into the 70s. We'll have sun and 69 for the high today, 60 tomorrow, 67 on Wednesday, and our lows over the next several evenings will be in the upper 40s. I'm Valerie Seagraves with news on 100.7 The Breeze and 1410 AM.
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1: 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A tragic situation in Upper Freehold over the weekend after a child was killed and a woman injured after they were hit by a reversing vehicle while in the parking lot used by Screamin' Hill Brewery and Bullock Farms. It happened Saturday just after 11 a.m., with the two businesses later posting on social media that they would be closed Sunday following an emergency in their lot. An investigation into that accident remains ongoing. A 5K charity race in Belmar was canceled on Saturday after a police dog brought attention to a suspicious vehicle during a security sweep just before the race was set to kick off. Ultimately, no threats were found after officers conducted a search of the vehicle in question. Organizers for the Friendly Sons of the Shillelagh Pat McGovern 5K have since announced that the annual race will be folded into the Lake Como 5K set for October 10th. Well, for the first time since controversy broke at Cornell University over their handling of an alleged rape case, the school's president has publicly commented, calling the situation deeply disturbing, adding that they are committed to investigating.
2: We are listening. We are learning. We are committed to communicating more openly. And where we can do better, we will.
1: Inquiries remain underway into the allegations made by a Jane Doe that she was sexually assaulted by multiple men while at a frat house in 2024. Her lawyer told CNN yesterday that his client has received threats since that story first broke. And major delays on NJ Transit trains this morning, with officials citing an Amtrak issue inside one of the Hudson River tunnels. Trains on all lines were subject to up to 60-minute delays both in and out of Penn Station, New York, while others were canceled outright. As of earlier this afternoon, those issues were still present, albeit with significantly shorter delays on rail lines, including both the Northeast Corridor and the North Jersey Coast. 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
3: Good afternoon, everybody. Sunshine remains locked in. We got lots of sunshine and blue skies pretty much all week long, so take advantage of it. Make those outdoor plans and whatnot. As we go into Tuesday, Wednesday, Thursday, temperatures are status quo in the upper 60s and 70s. In the Norcast Weather Center, I'm Nor'easter Nick.
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1: 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Five firefighters suffered injuries on Friday after two of their trucks collided while on Route 79 in Marlboro while they were both responding to a call. Officials say that both fire trucks were from Morganville, with one rear-ending the other and trapping at least two people inside. All five firefighters were taken to a local hospital and listed in stable condition. The crash forced Route 79 to shut down between Station and Harbor Roads for a number of hours during the afternoon commute. Roughly 300 JCP&L customers in Union Beach were without power this morning following a power line issue and blown fuses at the intersection of Route 36 and Union Avenue. The energy company later said that crews were able to repair those lines around 10 a.m. this morning, restoring power to those without it, as well as restoring service to a traffic light at that intersection which had gone out. There's been no word so far on what exactly caused those fuses to burn out in the first place. Former Republican Speaker of the House Dennis Hastert, who held the chair longer than any other member of his party, but was later sentenced to prison in a hush money case, has died. He was 84 years old.
2: I never envisioned that this former teacher and wrestling coach from Kendall County, Illinois, would have the opportunity to lead the United States House of Representatives.
1: His family says Hastert died of natural causes. He was Speaker of the House from 1999 until 2007, though his legacy was later marred by that prison sentence, along with allegations that he had molested high school athletes while he was a wrestling coach. And at long last, minor league hockey is back in our state's capital as the Trenton Ironhawks held their first public practice earlier today ahead of their first game of their debut season later this month. The team, affiliated with the NHL's New York Islanders, will play their first game at the Cure Insurance Arena on the 24th. This morning's practice was their first public appearance on the ice. Now with your latest forecast, here's Nor'easter Nick.
3: Zero issues on your evening commute. Mother Nature is going to cooperate for the most part. We've got beautiful weather overall. Tonight we'll drop down into the 40s, even some upper 30s possible to the north and west, believe it or not. Yeah, it's going to get kind of cold tonight and tomorrow night. So you'll have to wake up and break out your hoodies and chilly weather gear. In the Norcast Weather Center, I'm Nor'easter Nick.
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1: 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I'm Hunter Farman with news on 100.7 The Breeze and 1410 AM. A tragic situation in Upper Freehold over the weekend after a child was killed and a woman injured after they were hit by a reversing vehicle while in the parking lot used by Screamin' Hill Brewery and Bullock Farms. It happened Saturday just after 11 a.m., with the two businesses later posting on social media that they would be closed Sunday following an emergency in their lot. An investigation into that accident remains ongoing. A 5K charity race in Belmar was canceled on Saturday after a police dog brought attention to a suspicious vehicle during a security sweep just before the race was set to kick off. Ultimately, no threats were found after officers conducted a search of the vehicle in question. Organizers for the Friendly Sons of the Shillelagh Pat McGovern 5K have since announced that the annual race will be folded into the Lake Como 5K set for October 10th. Well, for the first time since controversy broke at Cornell University over their handling of an alleged rape case, the school's president has publicly commented, calling the situation deeply disturbing, adding that they are committed to investigating.
2: We are listening. We are learning. We are committed to communicating more openly. And where we can do better, we will.
1: Inquiries remain underway into the allegations made by a Jane Doe that she was sexually assaulted by multiple men while at a frat house in 2024. Her lawyer told CNN yesterday that his client has received threats since that story first broke. And major delays on NJ Transit trains this morning, with officials citing an Amtrak issue inside one of the Hudson River tunnels. Trains on all lines were subject to up to 60-minute delays both in and out of Penn Station, New York, while others were canceled outright. As of earlier this afternoon, those issues were still present, albeit with significantly shorter delays.

0: on rail lines, including both the Northeast Corridor and the North Jersey coast. Now with your latest forecast, here's Nor'easter Nick.
1: Good afternoon, everybody. Sunshine remains locked in. We got lots of sunshine and blue skies pretty much all week long. So take advantage of it. Make those outdoor plans and whatnot. As we go into Tuesday, Wednesday, Thursday, temperatures are status quo in the upper 60s and 70s. In the Norcast Weather Center, I'm Nor'easter Nick.
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